From her solo EP, The North Star Grassman and the Ravens, that's Sandy Denny, English singer-songwriter, lead singer of the British folk rock band Fairport Convention, and that's the song Black Waterside, Sandy singing lead along with Richard Thompson playing guitar and some accordion on the recording. It's one of the defining recordings of the British folk revival, traditional song reimagined there by Sandy Denny. It's how we start this hour here on Folk Alley. I'm your host, Brad Kolodner. We'll be spinning some new music from Laura Veers, the latest from Lizzie No, Rhiannon Giddens announcing a new album. We'll share the single. And up next, here's Margot Price from her new record, Days of Unrest, a surprise album. It came out on July 3rd, right before America's 250th birthday. Here's Oval Room.

The dreamy vocals of Iron and Wine from the album Kiss Each Other Clean with Me and Lazarus. That's Birds of Chicago with Estrella Goodbye. Before that, Woody Guthrie and Cisco Houston with New York Town. And that's Margo Price singing an old Blaze Foley song, Oval Room. Up next on Folk Alley, new music from renowned songwriter Laura Veers, her 14th solo album. It's called Temple Songs. Here's Pulse.

The Outlaws Almanac, a compilation recording featuring artists like Kaya Cater, Olivia Ellen Lloyd, Trey Wellington, Nathan Evans Fox. It's an all-star cast of roots musicians, and that's Lizzie No on the Outlaws Almanac with The One I Love and The Freedom Road. Before that, Tift Merritt with Heartache is an Uphill Climb. We also heard Laura Veers from her new album, Temple Songs. I'm your host, Brad Kolodner. Always nice being with you here on Folk Alley. As we hear from Rhiannon Giddens, a new album called Hope is the Thing with Feathers. It's out this September, and it features some of Rhiannon's key collaborators from over the years, including longtime bassist Jason Seifer, Congolese artist Niwel Sumbu. We'll also hear Dirk Powell playing an array of instruments. Justin Robinson of Carolina Chocolate Drops is on the record. Her nephew Justin Harrington playing bones. And the list goes on. It's a real wonderful collection of musicians who have shaped Rhiannon over the years. Here's Carolina Rain.

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0: The title track of his 1984 record, Aimless Love, that's the late John Prine on Folk Alley. Before that, Cinder Well from her new album, A Blooming Body, with Beyond the Pale. The Brother Brothers, the identical twin duo of David and Adam Moss from their record Calla Lily with the Roadrunner song. And Rhiannon Giddens from her upcoming album, Hope is the Thing with Feathers. Up next on Folk Alley, here's Alex Dupree and the record Talking to the Dog. This is a song from the late godfather of freak folk, Michael Hurley. Here's You're a Dog, Don't Talk to Me from Alex Dupree.
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1: 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Here's just a taste of what we've added lately.

on listener-supported Folk Alley. That's John Prine starting off this hour with Daddy's Little Pumpkin. Great to be with you, as we've got music from Mavis Staples, Amy Helm, Levant du Nord, and up next, a track from Tim Stafford and Tom Utes, a collaboration from their record Lost Voices, two of the finest songwriters in bluegrass music. And it's a song about a fictional feud in eastern Kentucky, much like the Hatfield and McCoy feud and other Appalachian Mountain wars that have been mythologized over the years. This one's called No Witness in the Laurel But the Leaves from Tim Stafford and Tom Utes.

Recorded in 1966, the night of Halloween in Copenhagen, that's Sippy Wallace with You Got to Know How, some classic blues from the record Women Be Wise. That's Mavis Staples with Love and Trust from the record Living on a High Note. Joy Kills Sorrow with 1216 Two-Step. That's mandolinist Joe Walsh and banjoist Adam Larrabee from Joy Kills Sorrow. And Tim Stafford and Tom Utes starting things off from the record Lost Voices. Up next, a song that was first covered by Emmylou Harris back in 1978, and it was written by Rodney Crowell. Here's Leaving Louisiana in the Broad Daylight.

The golden voice of Kate Wolf on listener-supported Folk Alley with Brother Warrior, a song that appears on her 1985 release, Poet's Heart. And how about that guitar playing from Nina Gerber on that track? Such an incredible guitarist and longtime collaborator with Kate Wolf. That's Amy Helm with Blue River from an album that pays tribute to the music of Eric Anderson. And Rodney Crowell starting things off, Leaving Louisiana in the Broad Daylight. Up next, a song originally written by Randy Newman, and it's covered here by Bonnie Raitt back in 1973 on her record, Taking My Time. Bonnie Raitt with Guilty.

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1: Ladies and gentlemen, Daryl Anger and Mike Marshall.

Just the thought of you this morning was enough to make me smile. I didn't know how much I missed you.

a song that came to him in the depths of the pandemic when he was missing his friends, his loved ones. That's Evan Murphy with Close Enough to Hear from the group Mile 12, the title track of their 2023 release. Mike Marshall and Daryl Anger with Down in the Willow Garden, the classic murder ballad. Le Vent du Nord with some French-Canadian music. And Bonnie Raitt starting off that set from the record Taking My Time. And we are taking our time here on Folk Alley, soaking in all the good vibes with all this great music. Up next, Nefesh Mountain with the Allman Brothers Band cover. Here's Revival.

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1: This is Folk Alley's Elena C. Every week we add the best in folk and roots music to our library. Here's just a taste of what we've added lately.

Steel Eye Span, starting this hour on Folk Alley with Black Jack Davy, from an album that came out in 1975, All Around My Hat. I'm your host, Brad Kolodner. We've got an eclectic mix. This hour, we'll be hearing from Layla McCalla, Jim Queskin Jug Band, Bruce Coburn, and up next, a track from Special Consensus, the Chicago-based bluegrass band. They've been at it for decades now, and their 2023 release, Great Blue North, turns the focus to some of their favorite Canadian songwriters, and on the album, artists like Claire Lynch, Ferris and Jason Romero, April Virch, among others, are featured, and this track is a Gordon Lightfoot song. Here's Brave Mountaineers from Special Consensus.

That's Layla McCalla playing tenor banjo and cello, singing Girl, a song that comes from her record Very Colored Songs, a tribute to Langston Hughes, the album a tribute to Langston's work and his poetry and a number of Haitian folk songs and some of Layla's original songs. Just a tremendous record. Layla McCalla here on Folk Alley. Mdou Mokhtar before that, with a track from the album Afrique Victime. And that's John Hyatt with I'm Satisfied, and Special Consensus, the great bluegrass band out of Illinois, with Brave Mountaineers. Up next, a track from the group Bird Talker. Here's Be Where You Are.

Going back to the year 1967, that's Jim Queskin Jug Band here on Folk Alley. Sunny War before that with His Love. Also, Bird Talker from the 2018 release One. I'm your host, Brad Kolodner. Great to be with you this hour on listener-supported Folk Alley, a service of the Fresh Grass Foundation, creating and celebrating innovative grassroots music. Up next, we'll hear from the trio Lula Wiles, a Folk Alley exclusive performance featuring Issa Burke on lead vocals, Molly Obomsawin on bass, Ellie Buckland on fiddle, Issa playing electric guitar. Here's Independence Day from Lula Wiles.

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the French Celtic supergroup Doolin out of Toulouse, France. That's a track from their album Circus Boy, which came out in 2023 with Darkest Way. Lindsay Liu from the album Southland with her song Sugar. Bruce Coburn with You Point to the Sky. And Lula Wiles, a Folk Alley exclusive performance to kick off that set as we are charging on through this hour. You can sign up for the weekly e-newsletter, The Alley Chat, on our website to stay up to date with all that's happening, the latest exclusive performances, interviews, album and track premieres, so much good stuff in The Alley Chat. It's free. You can sign up at folkalley.com. A track up next from Allison Russell. This is from the 2023 album, The Returner. Here's Allison Russell on Folk Alley.

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1: This is Folk Alley's Elena C. Every week, we add the best in folk and roots music to our library. Here's just a taste of what we've added lately.

epic new track from Mary Gaucher. The album Reckoning will be coming out on September 25th. Co-wrote that track with Aaron Lee Tazjan, and that is the title track, Reckoning. Mary Gaucher, very excited to hear the rest of that. Incredible. One of our best songwriters alive today. I'm Cindy Howes. Happy to have you here on Fresh Cuts today. This whole hour, we're going to be checking out new songs. 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So she's released a studio version of this song, Lost Boys, but it was like very kind of like rock and roll. But then she did this incredible acoustic rendition on Jimmy Fallon with a couple of great acoustic players, and then did a studio recording of that track. So we're going to listen to that right now. This is Phoebe Bridgers, an acoustic version of Lost Boys.

New from Kelly Hunt on Folk Alley. We premiered that song at folkalley.com, Clouds, from her upcoming album. New song from Riley Downing, Kate McLeod, and it was Phoebe Bridgers, a new acoustic version of her song Lost Boys. I'm Cindy Howes, and welcome to Fresh Cuts. Lindsay Lou has a new bluegrass album that features all women, bluegrass women, coming out August 14th. This track features Tatiana Hargraves and Lori Lewis. It's new from Lindsay Lou.

That's another track from this new Sounds of Malawi compilation that I am just really loving on Hen House Studios. That singer's name is Eunice, a well-known theater artist who surprised everyone with her great singing voice. Also heard a new track from the Slocum Ramblers and the new Lindsay Liu starting off our set. It's Cindy. Dylan LeBlanc's new project is with members of his family. He calls his band The Family. Their new album is out today, Delusions of Grandeur, and it's The Family featuring Dylan LeBlanc.

In 2006, an album arrived that fundamentally shifted the landscape of modern roots music. Crooked Still's Shaken by a Low Sound. Folk Alley invites you to become part of that legacy. 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

Really like that song from Katy Pruitt, kind of shaming us for looking at our phones too much, but like, it's a good song. Little Boxes from her upcoming album. We also did Ruthie Foster, who has a new release coming up next month. We heard Take Time. Chris Pierce, another new track from his upcoming release. And it was The Family featuring Dylan LeBlanc. That new album is out today. It's Cindy on Fresh Cuts. Thanks for joining us today. We're going to wrap up with a live album that, oh my gosh, I can't really talk about it too much. It'll make me too sad. Raul Malo, who recently and sadly passed away, lead singer of the Mavericks, he recorded his last solo show on Father's Day in 2025, and his family has decided to release that live album, Bella Ciao, live in Nashville, and we'll end Fresh Cuts today with this song, Forever and Ever, recorded live by Raul Malo.

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1: This is Folk Alley's Elena C. Every week we add the best in folk and roots music to our library. Here's just a taste of what we've added lately.

Lucinda Williams kicking off the hour from her 1988 self-titled album. That is the track Crescent City. Welcome to Folk Alley. I'm your host, Cindy Howes. Happy to have you along. We'll do a track from Jeffrey Foucault. The Universal Fire record came out in 2024, and this is the song Solo Modelo from Jeffrey Foucault.

live version of Teach Your Children going back to 1974. They recorded that on their stadium tour from Crosby, Stills, Nash & Young. Also heard the Brother Brothers from their debut album. We did the track Mary Ann. Sunny War, Where Their Loss Get Found, and Jeffrey Foucault kicking off that set. It's Cindy. Thanks for joining us today. Let's do John Hiatt with Jerry Douglas. Here's The Music Is Hot.

Milk Carton Kids with Poison Tree on Folk Alley from 2015's Monterey album. T-Tot Payne right before that. Rufus T-Tot Payne is who Shamika Copeland is singing about from her album Blame It on Eve. And we heard John Hiatt teaming up with the Jerry Douglas Band from the very fine album Leftover Feelings. We heard The Music is Hot. I'm Cindy Howes. Let's do a live track up next from Molsky's Mountain Drifters, fronted by one Bruce Molsky. This is a live song, Fortune, on Folk Alley.

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It's been an incredible 20-year journey since Crooked Still released Shaken by a Low Sound. 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
1: Loudon Wainwright III, that's from his live record, Loudon Live in London. Got to be careful when you say that title. Rufus Wainwright on that track, Out of This World. Heard from Cat Stevens, Joan Armour Trading, and a live track, Molsky's Mountain Drifters doing the song Fortune. It's Cindy. Thanks for joining us today. Let's do Deep Feeler from Liv Green.

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1: This is Folk Alley's Elena C. Every week, we add the best in folk and roots music to our library. Here's just a taste of what we've added lately.

Sean Colvin on Folk Alley. That's another long one from her Steady On debut album, came out in 1989. I'm your host, Cindy Howes. Hope all is well with you today. We're going to hear a new track from Lonesome River Band. Here's Summertime. Sky.

My Dimitri on Folk Alley, that's from her solo debut album Adaptations that came out in 2019. Maya just had a new record come out as well that has a song called Adaptations on it. That's the track Anyone at All from Maya Dimitri. Our Native Daughters in that set, also an instrumental from Hot Rise and new from Lonesome River Band. Thanks for listening. I'm Cindy Howes. Case Lang Veers have a new 10th anniversary edition of their album featuring Katie Lang, Nico Case, and Laura Veers, and this new song, Accidental Tattoo.

Keb Mo, that's from his new album, The Breakdown, the track Fussing and Fighting. Tipped Merritt right before that, featuring Sam Beam with Eastern Light. And it was Case Langvier's, a newly unearthed song from their self-titled album that came out 10 years ago. And they have a 10th anniversary edition of that record, that song Accidental Tattoo. It's Cindy. Hi, thanks for joining us. Let's do a new track up next from Aaron Lee Tazjan.

reaction. Bitch, people just can't get no satisfaction. Ain't this life in a test tube fun? What's born of this is gonna make you run. Ideas that may have seemed are flowing like a stream, but when wealth it takes control, ideas no longer

In folk and bluegrass, there are no strangers, just friends who haven't shared a song yet. Hey, it's Elena. Folk Alley's bringing our community together to celebrate the 20th anniversary of Crooked Still's timeless album, Shaken by a Low Sound. It's a cover contest. It's not about perfection. It's about sharing our collective love for this music. 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

It's Che Epeleche on Folk Alley. That's from the 2019 album Rearrange My Heart. Also Ken and Brad Kolodner from their new duo album together, Hands Cove. Brad, a host here on Folk Alley, also good buddy and great banjo player along with his dad, Ken. Anna Eggy in that set, as well as a new song from Aaron Lee Tazjan. It's Cindy. Let's check out Sophie Wellington, who just released a new album, Her Bright Smile Haunts Me Still. Great interpreter of traditional folk songs. Here's In a Seaport Town from Sophie Wellington.

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Bacon and lettuce and homegrown tomatoes. 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Get you a ripe one, do not get a hard one.

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1: This is Folk Alley's Elena C. Every week we add the best in folk and roots music to our library. Here's just a taste of what we've added lately.

Donovan on Folk Alley, kicking off the hour, the song we heard, Give It All Up. It's Cindy. Thank you for joining us today on Folk Alley. We'll do another artist that just goes by one name up next. This is from Denisha. If you enjoy 90s country, I think you're going to be into this song. If you haven't heard it already, here's Back to You from Denisha on Folk Alley.

Buffy St. Marie wrapping up that set from 1966, Little Wheel Spin and Spin. Della May right before that featuring the McCreary sisters. We heard from Joe Pug, and it was Denisha that started off the set. Happy to have you here on Folk Alley today. We'll go to Jamestown Revival up next from their 2014 album Utah. Here's Fur Coat Blues from Jamestown Revival.

Sierra Hull on Folk Alley. That record from 2016, produced by Bela Fleck. Lots of stars on that song, including Alison Krauss and Rhiannon Giddens singing on harmony vocals. Black River from Sierra Hull. We heard from Trey Wellington and the Jamestown Revival starting off that set. It's Cindy. Happy to have you here. If you, tongue-in-cheek, want to calm down, then this song is for you. Laura Cortese, here's Pace Myself.

this is Sarah LaDuke, the executive director of Folk Alley. It's been 20 years since Crooked Still dug into the roots landscape with their album, Shaken by a Low Sound. Folk Alley is celebrating. 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Members of Crooked Still will personally pick the winner and runner-up to be announced on Friday, August 21st. 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

Ruined. That's a track from Zoe Basha, who is a Dublin-based artist from her debut album, Gamble, the song we heard, Dublin Street Corners. Also, Taj Mahal and Keb Mo in that set. We heard from King Wilkie, and it was Laura Cortese and the Dance Cards. Thanks for joining us today. I'm Cindy Howes. Let's do this cover of Tom Petty's Don't Come Around Here No More, featuring the Silk Road Ensemble and Ben Montench. It's Rhiannon Giddens.

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1: This is Folk Alley's Elena C. Every week, we add the best in folk and roots music to our library. Here's just a taste of what we've added lately.

John Gorka kicking off the hour from 1996, the album Between 5 and 7. We heard Two Good Reasons from one John Gorka. It's Cindy. Thanks for joining us today on Folk Alley. We'll do a track from Alinda Segarra's band, Hooray for the Riff Raff. They released this album in 2024. The past is still alive. And here is the title track-ish. Well, the song is called Snake Plant, and in parentheses, the past is still alive. It's Hooray for the Riff Raff on Folk Alley.

Brownie McGee on Folk Alley from 1940, that song Palette on the Floor. Kate Wolf and Wildwood Flower right before that. We heard from Billy Strings, and it was Hooray for the Riff Raff starting the set. It's Cindy, and happy to have you here on Folk Alley today. Let's hear one from Bob Marley.

Ani DiFranco on Folk Alley, the song Angry Anymore from her 1999 release. We also heard from Bonnie Light Horseman, Waiting and Waiting, and it was Bob Marley from 1973, Get Up, Stand Up, starting off the set. Thanks for joining us today. I'm Cindy Howes. Let's do an in-studio performance recorded for us by MIPSO back in 2018. Here's the song Monterey County from MIPSO.

On All My Faith, her fifth full-length album, Maya DeVitry joyously embraces the beauty of life and love, celebrating the daily moments that reveal to us the rhythms of our lives. 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

Song from Humbird wrapping up that set from the Love Song Vignettes EP, Astrovan. All the songs are like about a minute long on that EP. Letter to My Future Self from Humbird. Mary Clayton right before that. We heard from Tom Waits and Mipso starting off the set. Thanks for joining us today. Let's do a cover of Sabrina Carpenter's song Espresso as done by I'm With Her.

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1: This is Folk Alley's Elena C. Every week we add the best in folk and roots music to our library. Here's just a taste of what we've added lately.

demo version of All Things Must Pass. That's coming from George Harrison on Folk Alley. Hi and welcome. It's your host, Cindy House. Thanks for checking out the show today. Nice to be hanging out with you. Let's do a track from Denisha, who started her career very differently. She did like R&B type of music. And then for her second and then third record on this Sunset Drive, she switched over to a more country sound. And we love it. Let's do the song Good Life from Denisha on Folk Alley.

Arlo Guthrie from 1974, the song Nostalgia Rag. Also did the Honeycutters right before that with Carolina, an instrumental from Ashley McIsaac and Denisha kicking off the set for us here on Folk Alley. Welcome and thanks for joining us today. Let's do this classic track from James Taylor. Here's Sweet Baby James.

'Cause I was an anchor in my old life. Rusted me, I lived my life upon the shore. I never touched the sea, but I knew I was an anchor. Yes, I believed I was an anchor.

William Prince wrapping up that set with Leave It by the Sea. That's from his album Reliever. That was his second record. That one produced by Dave Cobb and Scott Nolan from William Prince. Gillian Welch and David Rawlings right before that. A song for Guy Clark. It was Hashtag. Also, James Taylor starting off the set with Sweet Baby James. Welcome to Folk Alley. I'm your host, Cindy Howes. This is an in-studio performance from the Canadian singer-songwriter Amelia Curran. Here's Wrecking Ball.

0: Hi, it's Cindy Howes. 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
1: This is called the Mean Old Frisco Blues, and a very great blues singer by the name of Big Boy Crudup, Arthur Crudup, first recorded it, as far as I know.

Justin Towns Earl covering Fleetwood Mac, a posthumously released record called All In, Unreleased and Rarities, the New West Years from Justin Towns Earl, who sadly passed away in 2020. Right before that, Dave Van Ronk with Mean Old Frisco, and we heard Mavis Staples starting off that set with an in-studio performance from Amelia Curran. It's Cindy, and up next, here's Sarah Jarosz with a Runaway Train.

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1: This is Folk Alley's Elena C. Every week, we add the best in folk and roots music to our library. Here's just a taste of what we've added lately.

John Gorka on Folk Alley, one of his signature songs, one of my signature songs. I love that one. I Saw a Stranger with Your Hair. That's from his record Land of the Bottom Line from John Gorka. I'm Cindy House. Hi. Thanks for joining me today on Folk Alley. Let's do a track from Valerie June. This is from that really neat compilation that was released in 2024, My Black Country, The Songs of Alice Randall. Alice Randall is a black country songwriter who, up until that point, had not had any of her songs recorded by black women. This is a compilation of all black women recording Alice's songs. And here's Valerie June doing Big Dream.

Patty Griffin with Top of the World from her album Impossible Dream. That's a song that was originally supposed to come out on her album Silver Bell, and that version eventually did come out, but when it was recorded and ready to go, that record was actually shelved due to some label reshuffling and mismanagement. But the Silver Bell version of Top of the World is out at this point, and that song also covered by The Chicks from Patty Griffin. Iris DeMent in that set, also the Wood Brothers and Valerie June. It's Cindy. Hi. Up next, we will do The Chieftains featuring Roseanne Cash.

Jim Croce from 1972, very big hit song for him, Operator, That's Not the Way It Feels, from his album You Don't Mess Around with Jim. Joy Aladokun in that set, and it was the Chieftains' The Lily of the West featuring Roseanne Cash. It's Cindy. Right now, this is Buffalo Nichols, You're Gonna Need Somebody on Your Bond.

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That's the High Hawks on Folk Alley, a super group featuring members of Leftover Salmon, Railroad Earth, Hardworking Americans. The song we heard, Mother Nature's Show, also did the Carter Family from the 1927 and 1934 recordings. The song I'm Thinking Tonight of My Blue Eyes. Old school, very old. Vintage is what we call that. Devil Makes Three in that set. Anna was Buffalo Nichols starting it off. I'm Cindy, and up next, this song is Kashana featuring Keb Moe.

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1: This is Folk Alley's Elena C. Every week we add the best in folk and roots music to our library. Here's just a taste of what we've added lately.

Towns Van Zandt, To Live Is to Fly, recorded live in 1973. It's Cindy. Alison Russell has a new album out, In the Hour of Chaos. The Montreal-born, Nashville-based singer-songwriter, also part of Birds of Chicago, but has been releasing solo albums and just having an incredible career recently. This track featuring Nora Jones, it's new from Alison Russell.

Kacey Musgraves on Folk Alley, wrapping up that set from her album Deeper Into the Well, which was an expanded version of her 2024 album, the song we heard, Irish Goodbye. Milk Carton Kids also did The Lone Bellow and new from Allison Russell. Thanks for listening. It's Cindy Howes. New track up next from Charlie Crockett.

who's gonna listen to the jangle and the roar? Roll me over, roll me right and let me in. From the gray Atlantic Ocean to the wide Pacific shore, and you won't be together anymore.

Lamb Chop wrapping up that set from the new album Punching the Clown. That's Kurt Wagner's band Lamb Chop, the song Stella. Laura Veers in that set, and started it with Charlie Crockett, new album Clovis. We heard the Hallelujah Trail. It's Cindy. Hi, thanks for joining us on Folk Alley today. Do a song from an Irish singer, Morin Bradley, an original track. She's been known for her very good interpretations of blues songs. This one's an original. It's Not Going Back, new from Morin Bradley.

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Right now, streaming in Folk Alley's holiday stream, it's a special Woody Guthrie tribute playlist in honor of Guthrie's July birthday. 6 hours of music curated by Woody's daughter, Nora Guthrie, including numerous covers and, of course, plenty of performances by the man himself. 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

Tony Furtado on Folk Alley, live version of Can't Lie Down. Also, we heard a new instrumental from the sisters Natalie and Brittany Haas. Natalie on cello, Brittany on fiddle. This is their second album together, North Node, and it is delightful. Cheryl Wheeler right before that, and new from Moore and Bradley, kicking it off. Thanks for listening. I'm Cindy Howes. This is new from Rhiannon Giddens. Kicking it off. Thanks for listening. I'm Cindy Howes. This is new from Rhiannon Giddens.

wife in Cherokee. First one says she got my child, but it don't look like me. I start out running, but I take my time. Friend of the devil is a friend of mine. I get home before daylight, just

That's Tom Rush covering Jackson Browne from 1972, the album Merrimack County, the song Jamaica Say You Will, from one Tom Rush. It's Cindy House. Thanks for checking out Folk Alley today. We'll do a track from Michael Kiwanuka's Small Changes album. This came out in 2024. Let's do Lowdown Part 1 from Michael Kiwanuka.

Rufus Wainwright covering the Beatles from the I Am Sam soundtrack that came out at the turn of the century. All Beatles covers. Really good soundtrack. I remember that very well. Mammals right before that with Go On Traveling. Also heard Natalie McMaster, and it was Michael Kiwanuka kicking it off. I'm Cindy Howes. This is one of my favorite bands ever, Blind Pilot. They are based in Portland, Oregon. This is from their 2011 album, We Are the Tide, that I really enjoy. Here's the song, Keep You Right, from Blind Pilot.

Donovan on Folk Alley, the song El Dorado. We also heard Brittany Spencer in that set with the song New to This Town. She's originally from Baltimore, but has lived in Nashville for many years as a country singer. That's from her 2024 album, My Stupid Life. Blind Pilot in the set as well. It's Cindy Howes. This is an in-studio performance from Nikki Lane. Here's Highway Queen.

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Tacking and jibing through tumultuous and tranquil waves of sound, Punch Brothers follow the siren songs of classical, bluegrass, and jazz as they wend their way through wide channels of innovation. 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

I have ever heard. Let's hear from Adrian Lenker, who's the lead singer for the indie band Big Thief, the song Sadness as a Gift from Adrian Lenker.

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1: This is Folk Alley's Elena C. Every week we add the best in folk and roots music to our library. Here's just a taste of what we've added lately.

Mark Knopfler and James Taylor together on a song called Sailing to Philadelphia. It's the title track of Mark Knopfler's 2000 release, and it's a story of Jeremiah Dixon and Charlie Mason and their assignment to create the line between the North and South. That's Mark Knopfler singing the role of Jeremiah Dixon and James Taylor singing the role of Charlie Mason. What a fascinating and beautiful song there from Mark and James. To start off this hour on Folk Alley, hey there, I'm your host, Brad Kolodner. Great to be with you. And we've got music from Lula Wiles, Blaze Foley, Mama's Broke, Laura Cortese, Melissa Carper. It's all coming your way. And up next, here's one from Drew Holcomb and The Neighbors. And it's from the 2023 album Strangers No More.

out my name, gal, like he never did before. And it ain't no use in calling out my name, gal, I can't hear you anymore.

Molly Obomsawin singing lead with Lula Wiles from their Smithsonian Folkways release, What Will We Do, with good old American Values. That's a demo version of Don't Think Twice, It's All Right from Bob Dylan. Buffalo Nichols with These Things, and that's Drew Holcomb and the Neighbors starting off that set. Hey there, I'm Brad Kolodner, coming to you from my home studio here in Baltimore. Hope you're doing well out there and enjoying the music, as we've got one from Blaze Foley, the somewhat mysterious songwriter, country musician. He was just 39 when he passed away in the late 80s, and this is from a collection of some of his earliest known recordings. They were captured in the late 70s on Reel to Reel. Remember those things? I don't. I wasn't around. Blaze Foley here from the collection Sitting by the Road. Here's Clay Pigeons.

Canadian folk duo Mama's Broke on Folk Alley from their record Narrow Line, released on Free Dart Records in 2022 with God's Little Boy. That's Joy Oladokun collaborating with Chris Stapleton on Sweet Symphony, and Blaze Foley with a song of his called Clay Pigeons. John Prine does a great version of that song as well. It's how I first heard of Blaze Foley, a great songwriter, active in the 70s and 80s. And up next here on Folk Alley, this is an exclusive performance from Laura Cortese and the Dance Cards. It's a song that appears on their record, California Calling. Here's Three Little Words from Laura Cortese and the Dance Cards on Folk Alley.

In 2006, an album arrived that fundamentally shifted the landscape of modern roots music. Crooked Still's Shaken by a Low Sound. Folk Alley invites you to become part of that legacy. 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

a song she wrote for her dog Betty back in 2014. That's Ain't a Day Goes By from Melissa Carper and her record Ramblin' Soul. Richie Havens with Scarlet Flames. We also heard John Hiatt with the Jerry Douglas Band and Laura Cortese and the Dance Cards. You can find out more about the music we spin by checking out our playlist. It's up on our website, folkalley.com. We keep a running log of all the tunes and songs we're spinning here at Folk Alley. And while you're there, you can sign up for the Alley Chat. It's a weekly e-newsletter. It gets delivered right to your inbox. It's the best way to stay in touch with all the latest happenings here at Folk Alley. As we're rolling on through this hour, here's a song from Brandi Clark. It's from an album that came out in 2023, and it was produced by Brandi Carlile. Here's the song, Buried.

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1: This is Folk Alley's Elena C. Every week we add the best in folk and roots music to our library. Here's just a taste of what we've added lately.

Kate Wolf and the Wildwood Flower from a record that came out back in 1977. That's the song The Lilac and the Apple. It's always a good time listening to the wonderful voice of Kate Wolf, and a lovely way to start this hour on Folk Alley. I'm your host, Brad Kolodner. Great to be with you as we've got songs from Joan Armatrading, Lindsay Liu, Amos Lee, Sierra Hall, Mara O'Connell, Charlie Crockett, all coming your way. And up next, a song from Joanna Sternberg, a song that was written after reading the poem Oh Yes by Charles Bukowski. And, well, eventually Joanna had that poem tattooed on their arm and inspired the title track of this record. Here's I've Got Me from Joanna Sternberg.

Lindsay Liu and the Flat Bellies from their 2015 release Ionia with Everything Changed. That's Joan Armatrading with her incredibly unique singing voice with Let's Talk About Us. Just love Joan's voice. That's Natalie McMaster, the great fiddler, with Cape Classico. And that's Joanna Sternberg from the record I've Got Me. Up next, we've got one from Amos Lee, and this is from an album put out in 2011 called Mission Bell. Amos Lee here on Folk Alley, Stay With Me.

From our 2013 release, Skipping Rocks, that's my father and I, Ken and Brad Kolodner, with a song I learned from a great banjo player out of New York, Richie Stearns. That's an old-time song called Down on My Knees. We're joined by Keggy Parrish of the Honey Dewdrops on harmony vocals, Robin Bullock on guitar, mandolin, and that's Alex Lacoma on bass, and that's my father playing fiddle. I'm on banjo. That's a blast from the past. Recorded that one just a few years into playing banjo. And that's Eliza Edens with West Lawn Cemetery from the record Will Become the Flowers. We also heard Amos Lee with a song from the record Mission Bell. Up next on Folk Alley, here's one from Sierra Hall and the record Weighted Mind, produced by Bela Fleck. Sierra is joined by Abigail Washburn on harmony vocals and Ethan Yojevitz on bass. Here's The In-Between.

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It's been an incredible 20-year journey since Crooked Still released Shaken by a Low Sound. And now Folk Alley wants to hear how that music lives on in you. 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

As if he was transported from another era, that's Charlie Crockett from the 2022 album, The Man from Waco. That's Trinity River. Before that, Mara O'Connell with Western Highway, Layla McCalla with Blue Runner, and Sierra Hall starting things off with The In Between. As we roll on through this hour on listener-supported Folk Alley, this is a song from Mary Bragg, co-written with Caroline Spence, who joins in on harmony vocals. This one's called Hard Time.

Alessandro has said he will run to the store to bring back tobacco and beer. In silence we wait for the sound of the door, the hour

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He sleeps to the music of flies. 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
1: This is Folk Alley's Elena C. Every week, we add the best in folk and roots music to our library. Here's just a taste of what we've added lately.

A song that tells the tale of electricity coming to Tell City, Indiana, back in the 1880s. It's called When the Guiding Star Comes to Tell City. Guiding Star was a steamboat built in the late 1800s, and it was the first one that was able to plug in for lights, and it comes from the great John Hartford from the album No End of Love, which came out back in 1996. A great way to start off this hour on Folk Alley. I'm your host, Brad Kolodner, and we've got music from Richard Schindel, Peter One, Kaya Cater, Susan Werner, Jake Blunt, and up next, here's Tenarawen out of Mali in West Africa and their record Amatsu. Tenarawen here on Folk Alley.

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0: Am I still a skeptic, or did you miss?

Progressive bluegrass at its finest. That's Joy Kills Sorrow from their EP Wide Awake. Emma Beaton singing lead. That's Matt Arcara on guitar, Wes Corbett on banjo, Zoe Gigano on bass, and that's Jake Jolliffe playing mandolin, a song called Jake. Richard Schindel before that, Are You Happy Now? It's from his first album, which came out back in 1992, Sparrow's Point, perhaps one of his most well-known songs. And that's Andrew Bird with Left-Handed Kisses, and it's from the album Are You Serious? Fun fact, I'm left-handed. Any other left-handed folks out there? That's Tanarawen from their 2023 release, Amatsu. Up next, a song from Gregory Alan Isakoff. This is from the record, This Empty Northern Hemisphere. Here's Lightyear.

Kaya Cater on Folk Alley from the record Nine Pin with Saint Elizabeth. That's Kaya singing and playing banjo. That's Peter One collaborating with Allison Russell from the 2023 album Come Back to Me. Gregory Alan Isakoff starting off the set. Hey, Brad Kolodner here on Folk Alley. Great to be with you. Always a treat to spend time sharing some of my favorite tunes and songs. You can stay in touch by dropping me a line, brad@folkalley.com. If you have any questions or comments, perhaps you'd just like to say hey, as we've got a Folk Alley exclusive performance here from Emily Saliers of the Indigo Girls. This one from the release Murmuration Nation, and it was captured live at the 30A Songwriters Festival. Here's Train Inside.

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Hey, it's Elena. Folk Alley's bringing our community together to celebrate the 20th anniversary of Crooked Still's timeless album, Shaken by a Low Sound. 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

Jake Blunt on Folk Alley from the Smithsonian Folkways release, The New Faith. Susan Werner before that with Society Ball. We heard from Joshua Bell, Edgar Meyer, Sam Bush, and Mike Marshall from their record Short Trip Home with Okay, All Right. And that's Emily Sellers with Train Inside. Always an eclectic mix of music here on Folk Alley. 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This next song comes from a young songwriter named Margot Silker, and it's from the 2023 album Valley of Heart's Delight. Here's Lowland Trail from Margot Silker.

0: The golden voice of Eva Cassidy, starting off this hour on Folk Alley with Kathy's Song, which comes from Paul Simon. This hour, we've got music from the Cactus Blossoms, Dan Timinsky, the Slow Can Ramblers, Carolina Chocolate Drops, Corey Walker, lots of bluegrass and roots music. This hour, up next, a song from Golden Shoals, and it's a song featuring Mark Kiliansky of the duo, sing and lead, playing guitar, Amy Alvey, also of Golden Shoals, on fiddle. And this is a song that channels some of those honky-tonk sensibilities of Roger Miller, and it's a song inspired by the slow-sinking city of New Orleans. Here's Ain't No New Orleans from Golden Shoals on Folk Alley.
1: Way down south in the land of dreams, where Lord Jelly Roll syncopated, where the Spanish and the French and the Africans mingled, but the Chittimacha antedated.

A live performance of Old Man from Crosby, Stills, Nash & Young. That's Darling Side with Singularity. Also, John Doyle with a duet featuring Kate Rusby on Bitter the Parting. And that's Golden Shoals featuring Mark Kilianski and Amy Alvey, starting off the set with their song Ain't No New Orleans. Up next, we'll hear from the brothers Paige Burkham and Jack Torrey of the Cactus Blossoms. Here's Hey Baby.

Well, I found myself a picker friend, and I read yesterday's news. I folded up page 21 and I stuck it in my shoes.

paying tribute to the late, great Tony Rice. That's Dan Tominski and Molly Tuttle singing Church Street Blues, a song written by the wonderful guitarist and songwriter Norman Blake, and it is the title track of one of Tony Rice's landmark solo releases. That's Dan Tominski and Molly Tuttle with Church Street Blues from the tribute record One More Time Before You Go. Abraham Alexander with Tears Run Dry. We also heard The Cactus Blossoms with Hey Baby. Up next, a song from Greg Brown. Here's Small Dark Movie.

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Late at night you call your girlfriend, in the morning you call your wife. In the morning you go for coffee,

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Now it's just a racetrack and the only prize is more. 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

your life. Late at night you call your girlfriend, in the morning you call your wife. In the morning you go for coffee, leave town by the underpass. You leave whatever happened last night

This is Sarah LaDuc, the executive director of Folk Alley. It's been 20 years since Crooked Still dug into the roots landscape with their album, Shaken by a Low Sound. Folk Alley is celebrating. 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Members of Crooked Still will personally pick the winner and runner-up to be announced on Friday, August 21st. 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
1: The Carolina Chocolate Drops with some old-time music here on Folk Alley. That's a tune called Georgie Buck, and it's one they learned from their mentor, Joe Thompson, great fiddler from North Carolina. And that's from a collection called Birthright, a Black Roots Music Compendium, collection of 40 tracks spanning genres, including New Orleans jazz, blues, banjo players, everything in between. It's a real tremendous record. And that's Nora Jones with Travelin' On. We also heard the Slocan Ramblers, bluegrass out of Toronto, with Down in the Sugar Bush. And that's Greg Brown starting things off with Small Dark Movie. You can find the full playlist up on our website. Just head on over to folkalley.com. Up next, some bluegrass from Corey Walker, banjo player with a group called East Nashgrass. This is a song that was written by Corey's brother, Jared Walker of Billy Strings, plays mandolin with Billy. And this is a song of his called Far Away Again. It's from Corey Walker, and it features Tim O'Brien singing lead.

I went down to that St. James Infirmary, and I saw some plasma there. I ups and asked the doctor man, now was the donor dark or fair? The doctor laughed a great big laugh, and he puffed it right in my face. He said, a molecule is a molecule, son, and the damn thing has

You mean you heard that doc declare that the plasma in that test tube there could be white man, black man, yellow man, red? That's just what that doctor said. The doc put down his doctor book and gave me a very scientific look. And he spoke out plain and clear and rational. He said, metabolism is international.

Then the doc rigged up his microscope with some Berlin blue blood. And by gosh, it was the same as Chungking, Quebec, Chef, Chattanooga, Timbuktu blood. While those men who think they're noble don't even know that the corpuscle is global. Trying to disunite us with their racial supremacy and flying in the face of old man chemistry and taking all the facts and trying to twist them. But you can't overthrow the circulatory system, get it?

Orleans. So I stayed at that St. James Infirmary. I couldn't leave that place, it was too interesting. But I said to the doctor, give me some more of that scientific talk, and he did. He said, melt yourself down into a crucible, pour yourself out into a test tube, and what have you got? 3,500 cubic feet of gas, that's the same for the upper and lower class. Well, I let that pass. Carbon, 22 pounds, 10 ounces. You mean that goes for princes, dukes, and countesses? Whatever you are, that's what the amount is. Carbon, 22 pounds, 10 ounces. Iron, 57 grains. Not enough to keep a man in chains. 500 ounces of phosphorus, that's whether you're poor or prosperous. Hey, buddy, can you spare a match? Sugar, 60 ordinary lumps, free and equal rations for all nations. When you take 22 teaspoons of sodium chloride, that's salt, and you add 38 quarts of H2O, that's water. Mix 2 ounces of lime, a pinch of chloride of potash, a drop of magnesium, a bit of sulfur, and a soup of hydrochloric acid, and you stir it all up, and what are you? You're a walking drugstore.

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1: This is Folk Alley's Elena C. Every week, we add the best in folk and roots music to our library. Here's just a taste of what we've added lately.

From her solo EP, The North Star Grassman and the Ravens, that's Sandy Denny, English singer-songwriter, lead singer of the British folk rock band Fairport Convention, and that's the song Black Waterside. Sandy singing lead along with Richard Thompson playing guitar and some accordion on the recording. It's one of the defining recordings of the British folk revival, traditional song reimagined there by Sandy Denny. It's how we start this hour here on Folk Alley. I'm your host, Brad Kolodner. We'll be spinning some new music from Laura Veers, the latest from Lizzie No, Rhiannon Giddens announcing a new album. We'll share the single. And up next, here's Margot Price from her new record, Days of Unrest, a surprise album. It came out on July 3rd, right before America's 250th birthday. Here's Oval Room.

the dreamy vocals of Iron and Wine from the album Kiss Each Other Clean with Me and Lazarus. That's Birds of Chicago with Estrella Goodbye. Before that, Woody Guthrie and Cisco Houston with New York Town. And that's Margo Price singing an old Blaze Foley song, Oval Room. Up next on Folk Alley, new music from renowned songwriter Laura Veers, her 14th solo album. It's called Temple Songs. Here's Pulse.

The Outlaws Almanac, a compilation recording featuring artists like Kaya Cater, Olivia Ellen Lloyd, Trey Wellington, Nathan Evans Fox. It's an all-star cast of roots musicians, and that's Lizzie Noh on The Outlaws Almanac with The One I Love and The Freedom Road. Before that, Tift Merritt with Heartache is an Uphill Climb. We also heard Laura Veers from her new album, Temple Songs. I'm your host, Brad Kaladner. Always nice being with you here on Folk Alley. As we hear from Rhiannon Giddens, a new album called Hope is the Thing with Feathers. It's out this September, and it features some of Rhiannon's key collaborators from over the years, including longtime bassist Jason Seifer, Congolese artist Niwel Sumbu. We'll also hear Dirk Powell playing an array of instruments. Justin Robinson of Carolina Chocolate Drops is on the record. Her nephew Justin Harrington playing bones. And the list goes on. It's a real wonderful collection of musicians who have shaped Rhiannon over the years. Here's Carolina Rain.

On All My Faith, her fifth full-length album, Maya DeVitry joyously embraces the beauty of life and love, celebrating the daily moments that reveal to us the rhythms of our lives. Every song on the album radiates a luminous elation that reflects a warm, intimate recording process, giving us the feeling that we're sitting in the studio with DeVitry and the band. Read Henry Kerrigan's full review of Maya DeVitry's All My Faith at folkalley.com.

0: The title track of his 1984 record, Aimless Love, that's the late John Prine on Folk Alley. Before that, Cinder Well from her new album, A Blooming Body, with Beyond the Pale. The Brother Brothers, the identical twin duo of David and Adam Moss from their record Calla Lily with the Roadrunner song. And Rhiannon Giddens from her upcoming album, Hope is the Thing with Feathers. Up next on Folk Alley, here's Alex Dupree and the record Talking to the Dog. This is a song from the late godfather of freak folk, Michael Hurley. Here's You're a Dog, Don't Talk to Me from Alex Dupree.
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1: This is Folk Alley's Elena C. Every week, we add the best in folk and roots music to our library. Here's just a taste of what we've added lately.

the Jim Queskin Jug Band with Minglewood right there. Welcome into Folk Alley. I'm Matt Riley. Hope it's going well. In a little bit, I'll play you some Richard Thompson. I've also got Joan Baez with Mary Chapin Carpenter, Ani DeFranco caught live, Allison Brown, and right now, Jake Blount. And this is from a 2022 record called The New Faith, and it's a spiritual about Noah's flood. It's called Didn't It Rain?

And I started a number of years ago inviting younger acts, young women songwriters and some young men songwriters to join me on stage and to open, etc. One of the first ones was a really beautiful, enchanting, and gifted songwriter. Please welcome Mary Chapin Carpenter.

from her 2016 birthday party where she celebrated her 75th. That's Joan Baez with help from Mary Chapin Carpenter and Catch the Wind. Richard Thompson in there, Hanukkah Castle, and at the top, Jake Blount from his record, The New Faith, Didn't It Rain? If you listen a lot to Folk Alley and you haven't yet taken the plunge and become a member, well, go ahead and do that because it's easy, it's affordable, and you help keep this service strong. 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While we listen to Jake Bugg on My One, the 2016 record, and this is Living Up Country.

Yeah, he's got the answer. It's Bob Dylan, Kishona, and Jake Bugg starting our set off with Living Up Country here on Folk Alley. And this is something we recorded in 2016 at the 30A Songwriters Festival in Florida. Donnie DeFranco with Play God.

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We'll do Joan, Joni, Janice, and Taj. Also some jamgrass music from that year. And we'll see what all the Canadians were up to in 1976. 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

Off the record, Good to Be. Keb Moe doing Lean on Me. Of course, the Bill Withers classic. And we also heard from Blue Rodeo, Allison Brown in there, and Ani DiFranco caught live in Florida in 2016. Play God, and that's a song about a woman's right to control her own body. So a pro-choice message there, which is something which is sort of mind-boggling that we constantly have to revisit and talk about, but that's just the state of our world, unfortunately. But Ani DiFranco with a really good, strong message there. And let's move along to Caroline Spence from True North 2022 record, and this is called The Gift.

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1: This is Folk Alley's Elena C. Every week we add the best in folk and roots music to our library. Here's just a taste of what we've added lately.

Donald and Lydia, courtesy of Steve Goodman from 1971 right there. That's a song written originally by the late, great John Prine. How you doing? Welcome into Folk Alley. I'm Matt Riley. Coming up, new music from Claire Sands, Sophie Wellington, Bedouin, our own Brad Klodner with his dad. Yeah, got a lot of cool stuff like this. Charlie Crockett is back with Clovis. Just dropped this fourth full-length LP of original music. All of this happening, like all his last four records have happened in a 16-month span. So prolific is Charlie, and let's hear the Hallelujah Trail.

Red Horse featuring Eliza Gilkison and I Am a Child there, a Neil Young tune. Aoife O'Donovan, The Honey Dewdrops in there, and at the top, brand new Charlie Crockett, The Hallelujah Trail from the record Clovis. Here on Folk Alley, Matt Riley here in the playlist section. If you miss anything, of course, you can also find some other streams, especially in the seasonal times, Halloween, the holidays, you know, like Christmas, all that. So if you want to go play around there, you have my permission. You can do that. All right, let's keep moving with more new music out of Ireland. This is Claire Sands and Anum Cara, the name of this one.

New music there from Bedouin, Neon Summer Skin, the record that came out back in June, and On My Own. We had the Lonely Heartstring Band and Claire Sands with new music. The song, Anamkara, came out back in June, but the record will come out in October. They tried to bury us, the name of the record. So when we get an exact date on that release, we will let you know. All right, let's keep moving with Sophie Wellington. Sophie is a rising folk song and percussive dance star, studied with Bruce Molsky, Daryl Anger, a whole bunch of others. And Sophie grew up in Staunton, Virginia, and was raised in a very musical family, going to square dances and contra dances and choirs, and music was everywhere. It's a family band. Her Bright Smile Haunts Me is the name of the record from Sophie Wellington, and this is In Seaport Town.

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Every week, the Folk Alley music staff spends tons of time seeking out the best new releases from singer-songwriters, bluegrass, Americana, world musicians, and more. So we'll take the entire hour exploring the latest albums and songs. 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

Mandolin Orange, going back to 2019's Tides of a Teardrop for Lonely All the Time. Kent and Brad Kolodner, yes, new stuff there. Hands Cove is the name of the record, which is out now, and Laughing Boy. And so our very own Brad Kolodner, yes, that's Brad, and he's working with his dad. And his dad, Ken, is playing the hammered dulcimer, and Brad is playing banjo. Very cool stuff. Good job, guys. Sturgill Simpson from When He Went Bluegrass, and Sophie Wellington's new music at the top, In Seaport Town, from the record Her Bright Smile Haunts Me. Here on Folk Alley, and this is new from Pokey LaFarge, Rent Money, comes out on September the 11th, and this is called The Thing.

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1: This is Folk Alley's Elena C. Every week we add the best in folk and roots music to our library. Here's just a taste of what we've added lately.

Going back to 1965 with Patrick Sky off the debut album, which was self-titled, and Hanging Round right there. Welcome into Folk Alley. I'm Matt Riley. Lunasta in a few minutes. I've also got Richard Schindel, Amethyst Kia, caught live for Folk Alley. And right now, Nitty Gritty Dirt Band from their 2022 collection, Dirt Does Dylan. It's just what it sounds like. It's Nitty Gritty Dirt Band covering Bob Dylan. And here they are doing Girl from the North Country.

Miko Marx and the Resurrectors doing a Creedence cover, As Long As I Can See the Light. Kind of an underrated Creedence tune. There's a lot of those. Jesse Colin Young, Lunasa, and Nitty Gritty Dirt Band starting us off doing Bob Dylan's Girl from the North Country. So bookending that set with covers, and let's continue on with an original from an original artist, Richard Schindel, and the 2016 record Careless, and here is Infrared.

It's Trey Burt out of Sacramento and Caught It From the Rye. It's the name of the record, and what good right there. Buffalo Rose and Tom Paxton. Man, that's the legendary Tom Paxton teaming up with Pittsburgh folk band Buffalo Rose. I Give You the Morning. And at the top, Richard Schindel, Infrared, starting our set off here on Folk Alley. And we love our live performance captured things. We have a whole section, you know, where you can check these out. We also have a YouTube channel. But anyway, let's get to one. Amethyst Kia. And this was recorded at the 30A Songwriters Festival in 2019. And it's Darling Corey.

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It's a Canadian singer-songwriter. Ken Yates and Cerulean is the record. Consolation Prize and Katie Pruitt helping out on that tune. Joel Ebel and Amethyst Kia caught live in 2019 at the 30A Songwriters Festival. Darling Corey, and that originally was on her 2013 album, Dig. And if you'd like to see more and hear more, we got a sessions section at folkalley.com. We've also got a YouTube channel. You can just find all the things at folkalley.com if you are looking for more to peruse. And Patty Griffin dug into her vault and released tape, home recordings, and rarities. And Robert Plant, former boyfriend of Patty Griffin, helping out on this one called Don't Mind.

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1: This is Folk Alley's Elena C. Every week we add the best in folk and roots music to our library. Here's just a taste of what we've added lately.

Going back to unhalfbricking Fairport Convention, and who knows where the time goes? I certainly don't. And that song requested by Dean in Tarrytown, New York. See, we take requests. How you doing? Welcome into Folk Alley. I'm Matt Riley. I've got some Courtney Marie Andrews in just a bit. I've got Chris Delmhorst. Miss Tess and the Talkbacks caught live. And right now, Taj Mahal and Ry Cruder from their collaboration from 2022. Get on board the songs of Sonny Terry and Brownie McGee. And here they are doing Hooray, Hooray.

Tim O'Brien with The Holy Well. Chris Delmhorst in there. We also had Sufjan Stevens, and at the top, Taj Mahal and Rye Cooter from Get On Board, the songs of Sonny Terry and Brownie McGee. Hooray, hooray. And you know, those guys first joined forces in 1965. And then in 1968, Rye Cooter played on Taj Mahal's self-titled solo debut record. And so they didn't work together again until the 2022 record, celebrating Sonny Terry and Brownie McGee, which we just heard something from. So yeah, coming full circle, kind of, sort of. I'm Matt Riley. Hope it's going well. You're in Folk Alley. Thank you so much for being here. And a reminder, we have a playlist section, so if you missed any of these titles, you can always go get them there at the website at folkalley.com. Let's move along to Chris Pierce, one half of War and Pierce, out of L.A., and American Silence, the 2021 record, and Bring the Old Man Home.

0: That's Lula Wiles doing a song that Dolly Parton and Porter Wagoner wrote, The Pain of Loving You, and that comes off the record, What Will We Do? Courtney Marie Andrews in there, and Chris Pierce starting us off, Bring the Old Man Home, off the record, American Silence. Here on Folk Alley, and here's a live one we caught from Miss Tess and the Talkbacks. In 2016, they stopped by Beehive Productions in Saranac Lake, New York for this taping, and we got this one. It's called Little Lola.
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Marisa Moore, Mexican-American artist, and Yin Yang, Alex Cuba, helping out there. Robert Ellis and Courtney Hartman. We also had the High Women. And, of course, Brandi Carlile, Natalie Hemby, Amanda Shires, and Maren Morris. And at the top, Miss Tess and the Talkbacks caught live for Folk Alley, Little Lola. And you can check out our sessions section at folkalley.com or our YouTube channel for videos from this one and a whole lot more. 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Thank you to Jeff Ayler and Redia Spada for making that one sound so good. And this is Dead Horses, and this is a Milwaukee duo. Brady Street is the record, and here's the title track.

Nico with These Days. That was a song actually written by Jackson Browne, and it goes back to 1967's Chelsea Girl. How you doing? Welcome into Folk Alley. I'm Matt Riley. I've got some Jason Isbell in the 400 unit in a bit. I will also play you some Leonard Cohen, Layla McCalla caught live, Crosby, Stills, and Nash, and right now, Anais Mitchell from the 2022 self-titled record. This is actually one of two bonus tracks released on the deluxe version of the record, and this one is called Morning Glory.

Dom Flemons used to be in Carolina Chocolate Drops, and Black Cowboy is the record. Poe Howard, Going to Dig a Hole to Put the Devil In. Name that tune right there. Jason Isbell in the 400 unit. We also had Niall Vallely, Paul Meehan, and Kevin O'Ralaha. Hope I got those right. And Anais Mitchell starting us off, Morning Glory from the self-titled record. That's actually one of two bonus tracks from that record. And you're in Folk Alley. Thank you so much for being here. I'm Matt Riley. And if you would like to become a member, you can do so by clicking the donate button, deciding how much you want to donate, deciding your thank you gift, and then make that a sustaining membership. 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Let's continue on with Billy Bragg and Joe Henry from Shine a Light, field recordings from the Great American Railroad. And this is a Huddy Ledbetter tune, The Midnight Special.

Lady Midnight from Leonard Cohen. Mezger and Mies in there. And Billy Bragg and Joe Henry doing the Midnight Special to start our set off. Here on Folk Alley, and Layla McCalla stopped by our Folk Alley studios in Saranac Lake, New York in 2014. And we got this one, Lati Bonnie.

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If only. Yonder Mountain String Band right there. Get Yourself Outside. Name of the record. Guinevere from Crosby, Stills, and Nash. Bridget Carney and Benjamin Lazar Davis in there. And we also had Layla McCalla caught live for Folk Alley in 2014. La Tibonite. And that is a traditional Haitian folk song. And Layla singing in Haitian Creole there. So if you want to see more, hear more, we got a session section. We also have a YouTube channel. You can always go there and check those things out. At folkalley.com, while we move along to a singer-songwriter out of Montana, Michelle Rivers. And this comes from a record called Chasing Somewhere. It's called Gone.

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It's a song by Stuff Smith, and it is about smoking marijuana. Jim Kweskin and his jug band with If You're a Viper, a song they released back in 1967. Thanks for listening. Elena C. here with you for this hour. Member-supported music on Member-supported Folk Alley, and it's good to have you along. Well, we all have heroes, right? We all have people we love, people we admire. Dan Tominski really, really admires Tony Rice, the late, the great Tony Rice, and has been thinking about recording an EP for years. He did it in July of 2022. It's called One More Time Before You Go, a tribute to Tony Rice.

Well, I found myself a picker friend, and I read yesterday's news. I folded up page 21 and I stuck it in my shoes.

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So you're thinking about ways to get your relationship to be just a little more connected. Donna the Buffalo have some thoughts. Got some help from Bela Fleck on banjo. That's called Lock It and Key. Eric Bibb got to spend some time with one of his dad's great friends, double bassist Ron Carter, on the song you heard, Whole Lot of Lovin'. You heard from Irish band Bioga, the Bellevue Waltz, and Dan Tominski honoring Tony Rice. You heard Church Street Blues. Dan Tominski got some help from Molly Tuttle on that track. It's on Tominski's EP, One More Time Before You Go, a tribute to Tony Rice. If you want to offer up a tribute to Folk Alley, consider becoming a member. 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So thank you for your support. Here's the band Balsam Range on Folk Alley. Some nice fiddle and banjo going on here. It's called The Girl from the Highlands.

It's the duo Birds of Chicago with Color of Love. Another duo in that set too, Ferris and Jason Romero with Cannot Change It All, and the band Balsam Range to start. The Girl from the Highlands from their 2016 release, Mountain Voodoo. Coming up on Folk Alley, it's a family affair with Mark O'Connor and a whole lot of friends. And an exclusive for you next. Like to get one of those in almost every hour. This one comes from 2012. It's The Devil Makes Three with Do Wrong Right.

In 2006, an album arrived that fundamentally shifted the landscape of modern roots music. Crooked Still's Shaken by a Low Sound. Folk Alley invites you to become part of that legacy. 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

It's a song by Joanna Newsom, a songwriter who's known for writing really beautiful love songs and ballads. That's a cover of Joanna Newsom's Colleen from Rachel Sumner and Traveling Light. Wrapping things up this hour with Aeneas Mitchell on Folk Alley.

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